At some point in time. Some band. Somewhere. Where. Recorded a song. And this is that song. Max FM, the alternative north.

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0: Our legal name is CISO. That's legal stuff. That's big time. And if you've got anything else, just send it over to Bayshore Broadcasting and they can figure it out from there.
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0: 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Muskoka.

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Isn't that freaking nice of us? 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
1: What is it with Barry people and having tons of babies? 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

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No joke. And music also owes me $50.

0: you on the stock market wanted us to let you know that our legal name is CISO.
1: We don't know why they want to make us say it. They just do, okay?
0: The name's Max, Aurelia, Barry, Muskoka.

See, I think for the most part, beauty pageants, they've certainly changed over the years, that almost to the point where they're passé. However, I got a list of celebrities who got their start in beauty pageants. Quite a list. That's coming up on the show. Here's Goldfinger, Max FM.

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But everyone calls me Max FM, man. I swear, that's what they call me. I swear.

All right, you've had enough of the old guy today. Let's get the Remster in here. Remy Smith is coming up next at Fatty Dee Dee with the evening show Oz with the morning show, and I'll take care of your middays.

Eddie Vedder, Hard Sun. We got Bad Child on deck right now. Foo Fighters, Monkey Wrench. 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
1: 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We got Next Summer on deck. Right now, it's Queens of the Stone Age. Make it with you. My name is Remy Smith, and you are listening to the Alternative North 89.1.

Madonna, Come As You Are. That is it for me today. Fatty is going to come in, keep you company throughout the rest of your night. I'm leaving you with Sam Roberts. It's Don't Walk Away, Eileen. My name is Remy Smith. We are the Alternative North, 89.1 Max FM, and you and I will talk tomorrow.